0: Cole Westall. I hear my new song with Ella Langley. I hit up Ella. We got on it. It didn't take us very long to get it whooped. And, yeah, it turned out to be a really cool tune.
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0: Yeah, Baby Blues was a really easy song to write. Somebody mentioned that title, and so we were like, oh, we should just write this song. It happened so quickly and felt so easy and it flowed so well.
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0: 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I'm always running, Friday night, November 13th, we party with Tracy. Then Saturday, November 14th, it's LSU and Texas. 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
0: Tonight, showers and thunderstorms will wrap up at their usual time shortly after sunset. It's a muggy night with low temperatures in the middle 70s. On Saturday, we look for the high to return to about 90 degrees with a mix of sun and clouds early. Some of those clouds squeezing out showers and thunderstorms. The idea is passing showers and thunderstorms from late morning through late afternoon. Will not rain everywhere through the course of the day, and it will not rain all the time. Where it does rain, there can be some dry breaks. As we move into the evening hours, the showers settle down. Coverage in showers and storms backs off on Sunday, even more so next week as highs return to the middle 90s. Josh Eaches with a Storm Station forecast, WBRZ Channel 2.

0: gone, we all wonder what happens to people that we love when they're gone. 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

0: 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It's 8 o'clock in Tiger Country. 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
2: Tonight, showers and thunderstorms will wrap up at their usual time shortly after sunset. It's a muggy night with low temperatures in the middle 70s. On Saturday, we look for the high to return to about 90 degrees with a mix of sun and clouds early. Some of those clouds squeezing out showers and thunderstorms. The idea is passing showers and thunderstorms from late morning through late afternoon. Will not rain everywhere through the course of the day, and it will not rain all the time. Where it does rain, there can be some dry breaks. As we move into the evening hours, the showers settle down. Coverage in showers and storms backs off on Sunday, even more so next week as highs return to the middle 90s. Josh Eaches with the Storm Station forecast, WBRZ Channel 2.

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0: friends, it's Clodo from the Flatland Cavalry right of Lubbock, Texas. It's funny, I always tell everyone we're just a band of misfits. Like, I think that's what forms our Flatland sound.
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0: This is the Tiger Country Singer Spotlight. The late 80s, 90s, and 2000s, you heard a lot of this man and saw nothing but his taillights. Countless awards and 30 Billboard singles later, this artist is the true definition of a country legend.
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0: 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And we'll keep the party going from the first song to last call. One last summer night. One last excuse to stay out too late. One last dance. The night before the LSU Ole Miss game. The Tigers' Last Chance Summer Dance with Saxophone and Outfitters. 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
1: Tonight, showers and thunderstorms will wrap up at their usual time shortly after sunset. It's a muggy night with low temperatures in the middle 70s. On Saturday, we look for the high to return to about 90 degrees with a mix of sun and clouds early. Some of those clouds squeezing out showers and thunderstorms. The idea is passing showers and thunderstorms from late morning through late afternoon. Will not rain everywhere through the course of the day, and it will not rain all the time. Where it does rain, there can be some dry breaks. As we move into the evening hours, the showers settle down. Coverage in showers and storms backs off on Sunday, even more so next week as highs return to the middle 90s. Josh Eaches with a Storm Station forecast, WBRZ Channel 2.

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0: 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It's 10 o'clock in Tiger Country. 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
0: 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And the Tiger continues to remember.
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Special. I am Jody Valenzo. Dumb criminal time already. Yeah, police in Winter Haven, Florida got a tip that a 24-year-old was hiding out at his mom's house to avoid a felony arrest. Turns out the officers went there. Mom lied to him, said he wasn't there. They noticed the lump under the mattress, and there he was. Of course, arrested her, too. Yeah, turns out she had a bag of meth on her.

0: Brought to you by Broken Bow Records, Carly Pierce with Riley Green. If I don't leave, I'm going to stay. On Cafe Nashville, I am Jody Fallon, and Jody B, it's Fun Fact Friday time.
1: It is, and I have a little bit of a theme going on with this show today.
0: Oh.
1: Did you know that the average golf ball has 336 dimples?
0: Wow, no, I never counted them.
1: No, because you're off chasing them in the woods, right?
0: Exactly, yes.
1: I'm always in the rough or the woods myself, so yeah. I've got nothing for you on that one either. I've never actually sat down and counted the dimples in the ball.
0: Well, I've had a couple of scarred dimples where it hit the cart path a couple of times. That usually helps out the right way.
1: Yeah, you know what? A little grip on the ball.
0: Yeah, exactly, yeah. So, no, I did not. And I want to know who counted this.
1: I don't know.
0: Yeah.
1: And I don't know if I should thank them or now that's the only thing I'll be thinking about the next time I go to play golf.
0: Well, there you go. It'll make you watch the ball.
1: No, that's never going to happen.
0: That's going to be a good thing. It'll keep your eyes down. You're counting 1, 2, 3, 4, 6. Right? Yeah.
1: Yeah. And then I get distracted because, you know, squirrel.
0: Lauren Elena on Cafe Nashville. All My Exes with Chase Matthews.

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Hardy with Eric Church, Morgan Wallen, and Tim McGraw. That's MacArthur on Cafe Nashville. I'm Jody Vallon. So every winter, country looks to Punxsutawney Phil to a glimpse of hope. Maybe there's not going to be six more weeks of winter. Well, every Labor Day weekend, a lobster is pulled from the sea up in Maine. Yes, his name is Passy Pete of Belfast. He's pulled from the bay, and of course, he predicts between two scrolls this year, six more weeks of summer. It's hot enough. You could probably boil if you don't put them back in.

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1: 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With Charles Hanegriff and Matt Musso live from Rouse's on Burbank. 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

0: Kevin Ash. I am Jody Valance of the Baton Rouge Zoo is now hosting the Wild Pour. That's going to happen on Sunday, September 20th. Join us at 100.7 The Tiger, and who knows, you might get your horse back. Here's Cody Johnson on Cafe Nashville.
1: He's a ranch hand in a pinch, man. Hotter than the red on the cattle brand. Cause she's a gold digger with a quick trigger. A cast iron skillet swinging lid flipper. Now he's a double wide on the county line. Sipping on a six pack of Lone Star Light. She did him dirty, took him

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Now he's a buckskin, 15 hands, 5-time team road champion.

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8: 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Cafe Nashville.

Time's ticking on Cafe Nashville. I am Jody Valens. So Dustin Lynch is going to release his seventh studio album. It's called Clean Slate. It's going to happen on October 30th. So mark your calendars. The album's lead single, Made in a Bottle. It's out now. Here's Dan and Shay. It's Say So on Cafe Nashville. I got a

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Kevin Ashwell, I am Jody Vallon. A very strange call here. Police in the UK got a call from parents who wanted to go on vacation, and they wanted their policeman to babysit their kid. Wow. Don't think that's what they're there for. Brantley Gilbert, it's Good Damn on Cafe Nashville, sponsored by Will House Records. Excuse me, officer. Could you watch my kid for a week? You will.

0: Bradley Gilbert, That's Good Damn, sponsored by Wheelhouse Records on Cafe Nashville. I am Jody Fallon. All right, Jody B, you are all into golf today, although it's still too hot to golf.
1: I was going to say, I've been missing the links. Absolutely. Yeah. Haven't played in a while.
0: Yeah.
1: But it has been too hot.
0: Yeah.
1: Reminded me of that that old Mark Chestnut song from the 90s. It was one of my dad's favorite. He used to play it all the time.
0: But you have a lot of terms for us here.
1: Yes, I do. So this comes from an account called Golf for Friends. Now that's F-O-R-E.
0: Of course.
1: Which is, of course, a golf term. But yeah, some of the funniest golf terms that they think you need to know. So do you know what a fried egg is?
0: Fried egg. Okay, that's where it just sticks in the ground. Is that what it is?
1: It is a ball that is buried in a bunker.
0: Oh, there you go.
1: In the sand, on the beach, like a fried egg, right?
0: A few of those, yeah.
1: A breakfast ball. You do this one a lot.
0: Yeah, on one and on 10. That's the thing. Two balls. I mean, easy.
1: An extra tee shot after a bad first one.
0: Exactly.
1: You and your buddies between your breakfast balls and
0: mulligans. Yeah. We do a lot of those. Yeah.
1: Yeah.
0: Unlimited.
1: You are not going to a tournament anytime soon.
0: Yeah, right. Thanks.
1: Do you know what a snowman is in terms of golf?
0: Yeah, I've hit those too. That's an 8 on a par 4.
1: Because it looks like a snowman.
0: No.

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1: The Tiger.
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1: We all like it.
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Jody Valens, a survey now found 40% of parents battle with their kids to get them to wash their hands. 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I ain't heard.

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0: Morgan Wallen on Cafe Nashville. I am Jody Vallon. So, you know, those riders that they have backstage, Scotty McCreery's got the best one. Yes, peanut butter, jelly, and oatmeal, along with some bread, of course, preferably with cinnamon and honey. I love it.
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0: This is Cafe Nashville.
1: Hey, it's Big D and Bubba. What's up, Tiger Country? 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

0: it's Big D and Bubba. Hope you're enjoying your football weekend. Everybody's so excited. NFL's back, mixed in with college and high school.
1: Ooh, the best. Coming up next week, man, we got a busy week. How about a little in-studio performance?
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1: 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We're back with you Monday.
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0: Kevin Nashville, I am Jody Valens. Kind of an unusual news story here. Apparently, a man in Louisville, Kentucky, got arrested after telling police officers, well, he figured the buses were actually free that day. He actually stole a school bus just for a little bit of a joyride since school was out. Seriously, dude, that's not how it works. Chase Matthew holding it down on Cafe Nashville.
1: Still only four digits in our population. We're still keeping things just the way God made it. There's been some old city folks trying to come in to change it. Wouldn't trade them.

0: Central. I am Jody Vallon. All right, Jody, you want to continue with these golf terms?
1: Yeah, some of the funniest golf terms that golf for friends. It's an account on TikTok that I recently started following, and I think you need to know these terms.
0: Okay.
1: A worm burner. This one is something that I am very familiar with. And the first time I said it with some of my girlfriends when we went to play golf, they were like, what is a worm burner?
0: Well, there you go.
1: All I said was, watch this, right? It's basically a very low-flying, I like to call it just a straight line shot.
0: Yeah, ball that never gets off the ground. Gotcha. Go ahead.
1: Yeah. What's just next? Kind of skips the where it needs to go. Sharky. Have you ever heard of this one?
0: Sharky. I do not know. What is a sharky?
1: It is when you hit it in the water and you still make par.
0: Oh, okay. I've done that maybe once or twice.
1: This one, I know that you know, a foot wedge.
0: Well, yeah, that's when you're under a tree or in a bad lie. You want to improve it a little bit. Let's just move it over. Look, I kicked it. I didn't mean to.
1: Yep. Kicking your ball into a better lie.
0: Exactly. I mean, it's always a good idea. A little foot wedge always helps. It really does.
1: Foot wedge, lies. Yep, that's what happens in the game of golf with you.
0: John Morgan, here's Kid Myself on Cafe Nashville.
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0: This is the Tiger Country Singer Spotlight. While this artist got his fame with the top 40 band called Hootie and the Blowfish, it was country music that always held a special place in the soul. 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
0: 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Thanks for hanging with us. 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

0: Lefty. 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

0: 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This is all about shooting your shot, long story short. 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

0: 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Honey, I wouldn't
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0: Distractions at work happen. Stop talking to me. Why is everyone talking to me? Please stop talking to me. So let Jimmy Brooks help you get locked in.
1: Country on the job. Get you in the zone.
0: So before you know it, you'll be out the door.
1: 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Middays on the Tiger.
0: The Tiger.
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4: 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LA 2 on Cash.

0: 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Here's my new song, Holding It Down. Holding It Down is about the small town heroes, realizing you don't got to leave your small town to be a hero.
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He's a ranch hand in a pinch, man. Hotter than the red on a cattle brand. Cause she's a gold digger with a quick trigger. 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Now

horseback. Now he's a buckskin, 15 hands, 5-time team road champion. She never liked him. 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

0: y'all. It's Cole Wessel. I hear my new song with Ella Langley. How'd you get so jaded? I hit up Ella. We got on it. It didn't take us very long to get it whooped. And yeah, it turned out to be a really cool team.
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1: How'd your dinner party go? Was it last night?
0: Yeah, it went really well. I ended up... So, after my divorce, you know, there's a couple friends that their wives were friends with my ex-wife. And so, like, our friendship depended upon things that we would do together with our kids because their kids were the same ages and all that. So, after the divorce, I kind of... There's certain people that I lost touch with. And so, I reconnected with one and I prepared dinner. I actually went and I picked up Italian, and
1: that's how you prepared it.
2: Yeah, yes. I was, all right. What word did you use there?
0: Prepared? I prepared dinner in Bubba World. That is okay. I cooked for them.
1: Yeah.
0: So I had the
2: excuse me.
0: What
2: did you cook?
0: I had it in the oven, warming and heating, and so it was in those little those little metal-ish tray thingies.
2: Yep. Aluminum trays.
0: Yeah, the aluminum trays, and it had the foil and some handwriting on top. It was great.
2: Fabulous.
0: So I ended up preparing dinner for them last night, and they show up, and I hadn't seen them in a while, several years. They bring a bottle of wine. I'm like, this is fantastic. Well, I just don't drink as much anymore, so I put it on the counter, and we end up having a nice time, good meal, everything goes good. They leave a couple hours later, and I go to grab the bottle of wine to go and put it back in my wine rack. Or to go and put it in my wine rack, and it's gone.
1: They took it away?
0: They took.
1: Well, I guess you know
0: the bottle of wine because that's... I guess maybe since I didn't open it.
1: What?
0: That's
1: a party foul.
0: That's what I wanted to ask you guys about. Like, is that like
1: throw the red flag? We got to look at that again.
2: Yeah, that was as much as a gift as it was you preparing dinner.
1: Right. Or maybe they took it because you prepared dinner.
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0: love you anymore. It's Ella Langley with Big D and Bubba here on the Weekend Wake Up.
1: Charlie Warsham. Dude, what's up?
2: Shoot. It's good to be with y'all.
1: Man, congratulations on going into the Opry.
2: Thank you. I am maybe starting to get to where I can talk about it and not just break down and cry. It's a lifelong dream.
3: Did you know it was coming? Did you even have a hint?
2: I will say this. It's something that I've dreamed of for so long and hoped for so long. It was honestly such a magical moment, and it was genuinely a surprise.
1: It was Vince, right?
2: It was Vince. It was at the Ryman Auditorium on that stage where I first set foot when I was 10 years old. My banjo teacher was playing in a band.

0: for a guy named Jimmy Martin, the King of Bluegrass.
1: Yeah.
0: Who, by the way, Nashville tourists put down this cemetery at Briley and Gallatin on your list because a bunch of these country stars are buried there. Roy Acuff is buried there. Earl Scruggs is buried there. I was actually there for the Earl Scruggs funeral and made the mistake of wearing a vintage suit and riding my bicycle and ripped a hole in my pants.
2: So
0: I was trying to honor my banjo hero and had a hole in my pants. But all these legends are buried. Keith Whitley's buried there. But the tallest tombstone in that whole cemetery is Jimmy Martin's. And this is all you need to know about that guy's character. He booked a photo shoot at his tombstone while he was still alive, wearing the suit he was going to be buried in.
1: What? And,
0: oh, yeah,
1: man.
0: Do we
1: know what the time frame was in between that? I mean, was it like
0: that's
1: years
0: a good question. It
1: would have
0: been a few years, yeah. Okay. Not super close, but he just wanted to make sure it was taken care of.
1: I kind of feel like he manifested that.
0: I think he maybe did, you know. But legendary dude, one of my favorite bluegrassers of all time, and was my introduction to that famous Hollywood stage at the Mother Church. And so, you know, the thing about the Opry is full circle moments. And so to have that moment come to be invited by my hero Vince on that stage. And it's also a stage where, you know, when my wife and I were dating, I went and played a benefit show there one night and brought her. And it was the first time I introduced her to someone as my girlfriend. To me, the Ryman is full of all these amazing memories, whether they're career milestones or just personal ones of my heart in my own life, you know. So,
3: well, Charlie has a new album out called Once Upon a Second Time Around.
1: Another milestone.
0: That's it.
3: And you're going to play some, got a guitar. There's no one better than Charlie on a guitar, dude.
0: Oh, it's, thank you, guys.
3: Man, you don't even have, you can just play and follow me around town.
0: Don't threaten me with a good time. Right. I actually love that concept and want someday to do that for myself for like a birthday. Like just hire a band to follow me around and like
1: the way they used to do like for in the Middle Ages. They would have the guy with the lyre or lute or whatever they called it.
0: Yeah,
1: and
0: yeah.
1: Just walk around, and sing a song about whatever. Yeah. And me shopping now.
0: Oh, yeah. And instead of Barry White, you know, they just put a screen up in the bedroom and hide the musicians. That's a weird one.
3: All right, it's getting
0: fun. Can you imagine that gig?
3: Charlie, I'm not sure.
0: All right. I should stop.
3: Charlie Worship's with us. We'll come back and talk more and play next.
0: All right.

0: Fell on Lefty here on the Weekend Wake Up.
1: Charlie Warsham in the studio with us. Charlie is, look up, is it on your podcast or Vince's where you guys are just talking guitars
2: for like a series? I think it shows up on both of our YouTube pages, but
1: it's so good, man.
2: It's called 50 Years From Home. We're nearly done now, but he's been putting out an EP a month for what will be a year.
1: Yeah.
2: Almost 80 songs.
1: Yeah. We had him, he was talking about how that he can play songs that are just off just a little bit. Like he enjoys doing it, like a classic song. You like everyone knows it.
2: Oh yeah,
1: where he kind of goes.
2: Yes, that's so good, isn't it?
3: One or two notes off, and you're just, like, "What's going on?" It's like a dog with the little side head. You know?
2: Yeah.
1: Exactly.
2: This is not right, you know.
1: The album is called Once Upon a Second Time Around. So, what are you going to play for? You're going to do a little something I love hearing you play. You can literally do whatever you want.
2: Okay. Well, there is a song on there, So Nice, I Cut It Twice. I did a full band version, then I went and did a bluegrass version.
3: Too.
2: Thank
3: it
2: you.
3: It's such a jam.
2: Thank you.
1: Talking about that.
2: It was so good for my heart. I grew up a bluegrass kid before I ever had an electric guitar. I wanted an electric guitar so bad. I had my bluegrass gig money saved up. I had $500, and I found a Fender Telecaster that was the holy grail for me. It was $600. But I had my banjo, so I went out on the sidewalk, opened up my case, and played for tips, and I made about $50 an hour. And after 2 hours playing banjo, brought in all those singles, you know, and put them on the counter and walked out with my first electric guitar.
4: Isn't
2: that wild? So this song just filled up my bluegrass cup for me, getting to do the second version of it with the Traveling McCurries. This is Wrap My Porch Around.

0: like something I could wrap my porch around.
1: Charlie Warsham, good Lord.
2: Man.
3: Dude, that's so great.
1: And the bluegrass version is on the album as well.
0: It is. It's the last track, and it's about 2 minutes of song, and then about 4 minutes of jam at the end. It's just, it was so fun to record and so fun to play live.
1: Charlie Warsham, talk about him. His album is called Once Upon a Second Time Around. He's our guest. I'm telling you, a true jewel, a breath.

0: Thomas Rhett. I could die a happy man. It's the weekend. Wake up with Big D and Bubba.
1: Charlie Warsham in the studio with us. He's pretty much played for, over time, you're kind of the musician's musician. Kind of the way Stapleton was.
2: Oh, yeah. You know, everybody in town loved that dude for a long time.
1: And that's the way everyone's about you. Everyone loves you.
0: They have for a long time.
3: Yeah, you're everyone's favorite.
1: Okay, man, can we please play another song?
2: Sure. This is a song I wrote by myself. I had the idea for the hook for quite a while. I was thinking about my dad's dad. I knew him as my papaw back in Grenada, Mississippi, and he ran a auto repair shop. I used to go over there as a kid, you know, and his wife, my nanny, my dad's mom, she'd get her hair done once a week. And the night she passed, she visited a bunch of people in dreams, but one of them was her hairdresser. And I guess her hairdresser, apparently she would cut hair barefoot a lot in her shop. And she visited that lady in her dreams. Like, now you need to put them shoes on. You're gonna catch a cold.
1: I love how you buried the lead that your nanny was a ghost.
2: Yeah.
1: What? In the world?
2: Yeah, man. But anyway, so I wrote this song kind of with them in mind. And one of my favorite ways to honor people is through a song. And it's not just the family I'm honoring, but this little lick that starts it off. Guess where I stole that from? I'll show you. But she was standing at the front door.
1: Oh, man.
2: I told Vince that. And he said, that's all right. I stole it from Eric Clapton. And I said, well, Clapton probably stole it from an old blues singer in Mississippi, so it's just coming home. Anyway, here's a blue collar and a purple heart.

0: Yeah.
1: Thank you. Thank you.
2: Y'all.
1: Thank you for making country what I think country is.
2: Hey, thank you.
1: I mean, I know it comes in all kinds of ways, and it's gotten such a big genre of music around the world, and we get the flashiness and crazy drama.
2: Yeah.
1: You're loved, man. You're loved by so many people.
2: I feel it. I'm grateful for it.
1: Congratulations on the Opry.
2: Thank you.
1: Charlie Worship, do yourself a favor. Get the album. It's called Once Upon a Second Time Around, and also go and look up all Charlie Worship stuff. It is deep, and it is good. You're one of the good guys. Thank you,
2: y'all. Man. Y'all are too.
1: Charlie Worship.
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1: Hey, it's Big D and Bubba. One of my friends did it, man. 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
1: It is the best ever. It is the best ever. He's got the Tiger stripes and everything on it. I'm like,
2: oh, they magic up the truck to the boat?
1: Yes.
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Drake, White, and this night is stacked with Jeffrey Allen Ever and Dustin Gedry. 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

0: Carlton, pour me a drink. It's the weekend. Wake up with Big D and Bubba.
1: Good morning, Big D. This is one of your 17 faithful followers.

0: first.
1: Woo! 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
0: I'm just heading down to take my ex-wife to get her cataract removed. Thought I'd stop by and call and ask you a question.
1: All right, what kind of Cadillac does she drive?
0: You know, if a mime gets pulled over by the police, does he have the right to remain silent?
2: That's a great question.
1: Bubba loves that joke.
2: I would say, you know, I've been working with...
0: That's one you need to kind of ponder on, isn't it?
1: Yeah.
2: I'm pondering.
0: Well, I thought I'd just put my 2 cents worth in. I appreciate listening to you. Y'all have a fine day.
1: You too. Bye-bye.
2: Later.
0: Bye-bye.

0: So there's a teacher who's using Morgan Wallen to teach her kids to count by nines.
1: Okay.
0: Also, when I say the nines are tough, just the number nine and counting by nines, nine, not the
1: 18,
0: easiest.
1: 27, 36.
0: Sure.
1: And then you just basically 49. Keep going 45. And
0: 78.
1: Then you go, yeah, so basically, you go basically 10 forward and back one.
0: All right, here we go.

0: Dude, that's awesome.
1: Yeah,
0: these kids are going to use this for the rest of their lives, because I still do all those dumb. Dude, I can't tell you how many times I'm trying to figure things out alphabetically, and I go A, B, C, D, E, F, G.
1: Jingles work.
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0: Darius Rucker. Here on the Weekend Wake Up. All right, this comes to us on text, and I want to say hi to Jason. Jason wants us to, he wants me to run this by you guys. Since I read it first, I'll see if you know. So it's a little, what do you call it? Those little trivia things.
1: Riddle.
0: You're walking through a grassy field. You look down in front of you and there's a man lying face down. He is dead. Attached to him is a backpack. You look in the backpack and you know immediately how the man died.
2: He jumped out of an airplane.
0: What's in his backpack?
2: A parachute. Is there more than one or is it just that one?
0: Yeah, that was it.
3: Well,
0: thanks, crazy. Jason.
2: Well, wow. Sorry.
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most electric live performers in country music is coming to the Texas Club. Drake, White. And this night is stacked with Jeffrey Allen Ever and Dustin Gedry. 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
1: So Crazy Court is in session. This is where you give us your side, and we'll decide if that person, if it's a crazy situation, if they're crazy or not.
2: So you find out who the guilty party is.
1: That's right.
2: I'll start off. I'll give you one.
1: Okay.
2: You guys tell me if I was crazy or not. I took a flight. This is a few years back. I was on Delta, so it had assigned seating, the whole thing. Big D, when I'm on a plane, where do I sit?
1: Window, with your head down and your hat pulled down like you're sleeping, but you're not.
2: Exactly. And that's where the story begins. Here I am on the tarmac waiting for this thing to take off, and I'm of course pretending to sleep, and I get nudged. So, lady, excuse me.
3: Yeah.
2: Can I have your seat? And I went, I'm trying to sleep here. Yeah, but can I have your seat? Because I'm traveling with two small children, and one of them has to sit on the row in front of us unless you give up your seat, and then we can all sit together. The problem is the seat in the row in front was an aisle seat.
4: Oh, it wasn't even a middle.
2: Oh. Well, when I get on an airplane, the first thing I do is I go to sleep. I've always done it. I don't like
1: being awake. All right, what did you tell?
2: I told her no.

0: And people got mad at me.
1: I got mad at you just now.
2: I was very proud of you, Bubba.
3: I'm with you, Bubba.
0: I stood my ground. I told her, ma'am, I said, I'm not feeling well. I really need to sleep.
2: You don't owe her an explanation. It was your seat.
0: But that's what I told her. And I was like, I was thinking, you know what? If you want a window seat, you want all three seats together. Buy the seats together.
1: I say crazy, but obviously I'm going to be overruled here.
4: I say crazy.
1: Oh, split decision.
0: Okay, so Garrett and Carson are on my side, but Big D and Schaefer.
1: My verdict is crazy.
4: Crazy.
0: Okay.
3: Don't listen to that, Bubba.
0: Okay, well, I mean,
1: hung jury. No, nothing got solved.
0: All right, so, but that is the idea here. You got a situation in your life, or maybe somebody that you know, that you want to find out who's crazy, who the guilty party is, all that kind of stuff. Call up. You have, honestly, you're going to be judged by your peers, people just like you. Crazy Court is now in session.
5: A few days before he turned 80, he was sitting out back in a rocker. He said, what you been up to lately?

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1: Well, today's a great day. Today, Crazy Court is in session. Hear ye, this is one of our great segments. Bubba, explain how this works.
0: You call, whether it's a situation that is going on in your life or maybe something on the fringe, maybe you're adjacent to possible crazy. You call us up, you tell us the situation, we'll tell you who's crazy or not. I mean, that's it.
1: A little sidebar, please make them quick.
0: Yes.
1: No. We don't need names either.
0: And this person's been on hold. Go ahead, you're on.
2: Okay. So my best friend, her boyfriend, his dad is making him choose between his relationship with her or his marriage, the dad's marriage. Saying that if he doesn't leave his girlfriend, then they're getting a divorce.
0: Is there anything you're leaving out, like any kind of something happened between them?
1: No,
0: kind of thing?
1: Bubba, that's silly.
2: He just doesn't like the Trump.
1: Okay, so what does that have to do with the dad's marriage?
2: And nothing at all. That's why I'm calling.
0: Dad's crazy.
1: Yeah, for what information we have, I'm going to tell you that he's crazy because for obvious reasons.
2: He's psycho.
0: Yep.
2: From what I hear about him,
0: his dad is lost. Okay. Thank you.
1: Moving on.
0: Yeah, I don't.

0: I don't want to spend too much time.
1: Lots of cases on the docket.
2: Yes.
1: Hey, what's up?
3: Hey, what's going on? Is this Crazy Court?
1: Yes. Go ahead. What you got?
3: All right, man. So my fiance, who I've been with for 2 years, yesterday morning I woke up and she had a dream that she didn't like. Something I did in the dream. So I had to apologize, and it was a big ordeal.
2: Yeah, she's crazy. She's crazy. But before you go on, we've all been there.
1: Man, that's a weird thing. Women will do that. They'll have a dream, and then they think it's weird. Like you're going, but you were asleep, and it was a dream. I know, but it seemed real. Okay,
2: like, but
1: it wasn't a dream.
2: Even my dream. It was your dream.
3: Yeah, I was laying
2: right beside her. Yeah, well, it's your fault. Yeah. Osmosis or something.
1: All right, she's crazy. All right, thank you. Next, Crazy Court. Yes, sir. Crazy Court, what's the situation?
4: Yeah, well, I've been dating my best friend's mother for the past, going on 7 months now, and me and him work together, and now it's causing a really big issue.
2: Yeah,
1: she's crazy.
4: I'm only 29. But
2: he's crazy. No, you don't need to be involved with your best friend's mom.
4: I love her.
2: Yeah, but dude, there's certain lines you don't cross.
1: What does that have to? I misunderstood.
2: Yeah, no, this guy is dating his best friend's mom, and now it's starting to cause problems. Well, yeah, duh.
1: Yeah, but don't they need love too?
2: Yeah, sure, but don't find love with your best friend's mom.
1: Why?
2: Because
1: why
2: not? Lose a best.
4: I wanted to be his, father. You know what I mean? Like, I gave him all the time at work about it. And I made him mad. You know?
2: Yeah. Of course, it's going to make him mad.
1: That's like me dating your mom. I want to be your dad. I want to be your daddy.
2: Who's your daddy?
1: Who's your daddy, Bubba?
2: All right, look, man.
4: That's what I tell them all the time.
2: Yeah, okay, dude. Yeah, you're crazy. You're crazy. Don't date your best friend's mom.
1: All right. All right, I'm going to go with Bubba on this one. Yeah, I'm going to say you're crazy too.
2: All right. Good luck. All right, bye. If you're listening and you want to play along, you want to call in and find out who's crazy and whatever the situation is, it could be relationships, it could be work stuff, it could be friend stuff. Just call us up and we'll let you know who is crazy, who the guilty party is.

0: the weekend wake up with Big D and Bubba.
1: It is crazy court. What's going on in your life? Are you crazy? Are they crazy?
0: I think they're crazy. That's what we're finding out. There's a lot of crazy adjacent people. Like our listeners are not crazy so far. So good.
1: Okay.
0: Except for the dating his friend's mom. All right. That guy. Yeah.
1: That's crazy. Hey there. What's your situation? Again, make it really short and quick on Crazy Court. You're on.
2: My crazy court is that my mom didn't show up to her dad's funeral from Spain. Because she has to buy her husband a horse, and I'm really mad at her, so I blocked her.
0: Wait a minute. Your mom is in Spain, married to a guy who needs a horse, but her dad passed away? Or her husband, yeah. Your father passed away.
1: Somebody's crazy. I don't know who.
0: Yeah, Bubba. There's a lot of crazy going on here.
1: I think the horse is crazy, honestly. I'm going.
2: No. The horse is not crazy. It hasn't even been bought yet.
1: That's a joke. It's a joke. I'm going to say you're crazy. You're crazy. How about that? Turn the court. Didn't expect that, did you?
3: Crazy now.
2: Hey, I tell you this much. I'll get on that horse and ride to Spain. I'm that crazy. The problem is I got my ticket stolen by booking.com and got refunded.
0: You know, the more this call goes, the crazier you get.
1: Yeah, that's right.
0: So, yeah, we'll
1: okay, all right, bye, Bubba. I hang up quick.
0: Bye.
1: Okay, bye.
0: Crazy court. What you got?
4: Yeah, so this is a few years old, but let's say you have a boss and she's like, I don't know, in her 50s and you're in your 20s and your boss may be a little bit on like the greedy side and keeps on telling you, oh, if you do this, we can have this happen. If you do this, we can have this happen.
0: Dangle of the carrot.
1: Yeah, I'm going to say that they are crazy. Yeah. You need to run.
0: Yeah, get away from the carrot danglers.
1: That's right, that's right. All right, thank you. Court spoken. I'm sorry, court has spoken.
0: Yeah, we've already moved on. Dangling carrots is always bad.
1: All right, again, keep them quick. We're rolling through these.
0: Crazy court, you're on the air.
5: Oh, my turn?
0: Yeah, your turn.
5: Okay, so a little background. Me and my ex, we have 3 children together. He had gotten into a relationship about 3 years after we split up. And they ended up breaking up. Well, afterwards, her and I became friends. We were cool before. We were never really allowed to talk while they were together or anything like that.
0: Allowed.
5: But after after they broke up, we became friends. And she's literally the best thing on the planet. My kids love her and everything. But he hates it. He hates it. He tells her, at one point he told her that he wouldn't get back together with her.
0: Okay.
5: Until,
0: so wait a minute. He hates that you guys are friends, but neither one of you are with him anymore, correct?
5: Correct.
0: He has no say. He's crazy.
1: He's crazy.
3: He's crazy. He's crazy. Bona fide.
5: Thank you.
1: You're welcome.
6: Court has spoken.
1: There you go. Thank you.
5: Thank you.
0: All right. If you want to hear your case, call us up. Crazy Court is now in session.

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1: Crazy Court is what we call it. We want to hear your side of the story. Listen, it's easy for us to take your side. We get it because you're listening, but not always. Not always. Some of y'all crazy.
2: Some
1: of y'all are crazy.
2: Totally crazy.
1: Hey, what's up? Let's hear your case quickly, please.
3: Hi. Me and my best friend had been friends for like over 30 years, and I was dating her little brother, which wasn't really her little brother, but she thought of him as a little brother. So him and I started, we rekindled our relationship from not seeing each other, and one day, he didn't want to answer his phone. He just kept ignoring my calls. So I told her, I said, we're going on a road trip. So she hopped in my vehicle. We drive over 2 hours away, one way. And we showed up at his doorstep at midnight. And so we knocked on the door. And he answered the door. We're all talking. We're fine. We left. The next day, I got a text saying that he broke up with me and that his mom told me that if I come back there, that she was going to have me arrested for
2: something. Hey, you know what? Here's the first thing. Don't date guys whose mothers speak for them and make decisions. Second, if some guy is ghosting you, remember this phrase. You can never argue your way out of dumped. If somebody is ignoring you, if somebody isn't giving you the time, move on.
3: Yep. And so then it turned out that he was actually seeing somebody else.
2: There you go. All right. He's crazy. All right. Thank you. But you're also crazy for going out there. All right. Bye-bye. I think we have time for one more quick one. Crazy Court, you're on the air.
1: Oh, my God. Wow. Hi, go ahead.
4: What do you call a spider with 10 eyes?
1: I don't know what. That's all we needed.
2: That's all we needed. You know, that's how we end Crazy Court.
1: Crazy Court is adjourned.
2: All of us are guilty.
1: Thank you.
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most electric live performers in country music is coming to the Texas Club. Drake White. And this night is stacked with Jeffrey Allen Ever and Dustin Gendry. 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

0: Richard Wallen. I got better. It's the weekend wake up with Big D and Bubba.
1: We have a telemarketer calling the studio line.
0: Line four, bringing it up right now.
1: Hello. Hello.
2: Hello.
1: Thank you for calling. Oh, wow.
3: Well, they don't even wait anymore.
1: Wow. I was more computery than she was.
0: It's so interesting to see the way that the whole telemarketing industry has changed. Like, you know, back in the day, we could keep a telemarketer on the phone for 12, 13, 14 minutes. They would never hang up. Because I think they had a directive back then.
1: Like, yeah, don't let them go.
0: Yeah, you don't let them go. Because
1: you worked at Carson, you worked at a, what did you do?
3: It was an inbound call center. It was customer service.
1: Oh, they're calling.
3: Yeah,
1: so
3: telemarketing. Right.
1: Yeah, it's wild, man. Now they leave quick. And I think it's probably another thing. They're like, okay, yeah, now people are making fun. Let's get out of there and don't waste time.
0: You gave her no clue that you were, I mean, you weren't doing a silly voice.
1: I mean, I was. I literally did a computer dumb voice.
0: You were like, hello.
1: That's a silly voice.
0: I mean, that doesn't mean
1: anything. I mean, if I had called you and you went, hello, I would hang up too.
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Big D and Bubba. This is the Weekend Wake Up. Thanks for having us on. By the way, you can follow us on all the socials, TikTok, Twitter, Instagram. Yes, we still call it Twitter. 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
2: Hey, what's up?
1: Hey, I just hear you on the radio in the morning.
2: Yeah. Thank you.
1: You're welcome. And I've always wanted to call you, so I've been getting home, so I tried calling you, except it says that you don't have enough numbers.
3: Oh, you try to call and it says...
1: I didn't write the one before the 800.
3: Oh.
1: Then when I heard your number on the radio, I got it.
3: Yeah, you actually have to do the one before the 800 when you call us. But hey, it works out. Here we are now. We're talking.
2: What's your name?
1: Cody.
3: Hey, Cody.
2: All right, Cody. How old are you?
1: 8.
3: All right, Cody. Well, fantastic talking with you. You're awesome. Have a great day.
1: Bye.
3: My favorite caller of the day so far. Cody!
2: Cody rocks!
4: Cody!
1: Great job!
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0: Weekend Wake Up.
1: So Garrett on the show, he is in his late 20s. So Garrett, I've been thinking about you, buddy. Because I see myself in you. Actually, I'm about 8 of you, I think. But,
2: you see like 15 of him and you.
1: Yes. There are some things that you need to be doing. By the time you turn 30, like, you got to kind of grow up. Not that you're not mature or anything. I'm not saying that. But there are some things that you need to be having in your life about it when you turn 30, from 30 on, it's going to help you for the rest of your life.
2: Are you getting all fatherly on
1: him? I kind of am yeah. a little bit of fatherly for him.
3: I need this.
1: Like investing. Are you investing?
3: I got like $200 into something. So no.
1: Okay, so no.
4: In something.
1: So
2: and it's not just crypto. Crypto's great.
1: Okay, yeah, I'm right. I'm gonna write these down for you.
3: Seriously. That's exactly what I have it in. Yes.
2: Okay, so
4: same though. Me too.
2: Okay, so here's the thing. You know, I know you have you like to use like the gambling apps and all that kind of stuff. You could take a little bit of that, a fraction of that, and put it towards your future. I mean, you just get like you can get an investment app super easy. Set yourself up right now, and $50 a month starting now in your 20s is going to pay off big time.
1: What's another one that he should be doing by 30 years old?
4: Commit to movement on an almost daily basis. I don't even want to call it exercise, but just make sure you're moving and using your body, because the older you get, the harder it gets.
1: Do you work out?
3: Yeah.
1: Nope.
3: I take my dogs for a walk.
4: That's good.
2: They say now, everybody always says 10,000 steps. It's actually, I saw this whole big study, it's 7,500 steps.
1: Oh, thank goodness.
2: Yeah. So 7,500 makes it a good, but so okay, so invest.
4: Wear sunscreen. Yeah, I know it's a song, but
1: I'm just going to go against it.

0: got their thing.
1: All right, we'll put an asterisk around that one or whatever. I think I mispronounced it.
0: So why don't we do this? We have 17 listeners, and everybody's got some kind of advice.
1: Floss.
0: You know, yes.
2: Oh, yeah.
0: So what we're going to do now is open it up to you. Call in and let us know what should Garrett be doing and implement into his life.
1: Garrett, I want you to write down all of these. Will you please, will you write these down and commit to them?
3: I got to post it down.
1: Okay. All right, good.
4: Turn the quiet up. Turn the noise down.

0: Weekend.
1: Eric Church, drink a little drink. It's the Weekend Wake Up with Big D and Bubba.
2: And we're trying to help our boy out, Garrett, as he's approaching the age of 30 in a few years. What does Garrett need to be doing by the time he's 30 and moving forward in life? A lot of great kind of life advice, really. Hey, what you got?
3: Hey, daily Bible study.
2: Daily Bible study. All right. I love that.
3: Okay.
2: All right.
1: All right. Hello. What about you? What do you think Garrett should add?
4: What he needs to do is really take at the end of the year, if he gets a tax return, take half of that and invest it, or take all of that in investment. It's his money back, but still do the monthly. He will be astounded by the time he's a 50, 60-year-old. I mean, he could possibly have $1 million in the bank.
2: Hey, what's that thing where people pay? What's that thing where people pay like an extra month of your mortgage a year, and it somehow?
1: Oh, I know what you're talking about. Yeah, I saw a YouTube video on how to do that the other day,
2: and it's always like this is the most, and I always forget it. Maybe
1: it's not magic; it's math. Hey,
2: yeah.
1: Thank you. Hi. What about you? Yeah. Garrett is approaching the age of 30. What should he add to his life before then?
5: Save money, either by a 401k or a employer savings plan.
1: All right. He'll
5: appreciate it when he's older.
1: We're pushing him that way for sure.
2: Thank you, Ed.
1: Hi, welcome to the show. What do you think you should add?
6: I think you should add life insurance.
2: Life insurance?
1: Yeah, right now. Remember, like, when we first got ours, it was super cheap.
6: Yeah, when you're young,

0: it's easier to obtain, it's cheaper, and then, like, as you get older, you can roll over your term insurance to, like, whole life. It's an investment.
1: Oh, she has a value. Either that was a rumble strip or that was a lightsaber. I don't know, but it distracted me.
2: Also, I heard Dave Ramsey screaming at his radio right now about the whole insurance
3: thing. All right. But anyway, thank you. Thank you.
1: All right. Later. Hello. What should Garrett add to his life before he turns 30?
4: Say make sure to stretch. Always stretch. Drink more water. And go outside in the front yard, backyard, barefooted.
3: Touch grass. Eat dirt.
1: All right, thank you, man.
4: Yeah. Have a good day.
1: You too. Hey, what do you think Garrett should add to his life by the time he's 30?
0: He should figure his net worth on a monthly basis. Then he knows every bill that he has, and he knows all of his investments and his income. And I think you should figure that out on a monthly basis.
1: Pay attention to your money. Yeah. Yeah, I think that's really good advice. I think on a monthly basis is a lot, but definitely still pay attention to your money.
2: That's a great way to ruin your month every single month. Just every, I'm feeling pretty good, but wait till tomorrow.
1: Yeah. Hey, thank you so much.
0: That way you make sure it's going in the right direction.
1: No, you're right. You're right. Thank you.
2: I just don't want to do it.
1: Hey, all right. So if you're listening, what do you think Garrett should add to his life before he turns 30?

0: to my hometown. It's the weekend. Wake up with Big D and Bubba.
1: All right, so you got some great ideas. I've been writing half these down. I haven't done any of these in my life. Garrett, as he approaches 30, like he's going to be 30 in a few years. What do you think he should do? He should add to his life, whatnot.
2: I think he should have like a cool car, like a cool
0: Get a cool car. Okay.

0: Your radio is really messing with us with the delay.
1: Cool car is kind of a thing, though, man, because you can invest. That's an investment if you take care of it.
0: If it's a cool car, though.
2: I just got a kind of cool car. Does that count?
1: No, it doesn't. No. Kind of cool isn't cool.
0: Collectible.
1: Yeah, like a legit real car. You know what I mean? Like a collectible car.
0: You have a cool car, but yeah, not a collectible car. That's, I think, what they meant by the thing, I guess. Hey, what do you think Garrett should add to his life by the time he's 30?
3: Saving money is a big thing. You know, I don't know if he has a car payment or whatever.
1: He does.
3: Pay it off as soon as you can.
1: Mm-hmm.
3: You know, buying a house, do a 15-year rather than a 30-year. But everything that I have now is paid for. My stepdad was 85 years old when he died, and he still had a mortgage on a house that he was paying $500 a month for. And he still owed $78,000 on it.
0: Okay. I like the advice. Pay stuff off. Yeah, thank you, man. Good.
1: Thank you, brother.
0: Hello. Welcome to the show. What you got?
4: Well, I heard the guy before me say 401k, and that's what I was going to say.
0: Ah.
4: That's the best thing to do.
1: Yeah. It turns it into an 802.
0: If you're lucky, you get a 16.4.
1: Oh, wow. Look at you. I can't go any further.
0: That's how about a 32.8?
1: No way. Whoa, oh, look at him go.
0: What about a 72-something?
1: Oh, my gosh. My head's going to explode.
0: All right, thank you, man.
1: All right, we'll see.
0: Garrett, fast approaching the age of 30, what do you think you should add to his life before then?
5: Do something he's always wanted to do. Yeah, make it a milestone. You're getting ready to be 30. Do the one thing that you want to do, but you haven't been able to.
1: Is there anything like that?
2: It's cliche, but skydive.
1: You want skydive? Would you skydive on the air?
2: Yeah.
1: If we set it up, would you jump out and
2: do
1: the whole thing?
2: I'm already going anyway, so I might as well call y'all.
0: Okay, you guys heard that, right? You guys heard that he's already going anyway. He's not doing this because of us. I'm just covering our legal bases.
1: Oh, right. Okay.
0: All right. Thank you, man.
1: Thank you. Thank you. We'll do that next week. Hey there.
6: Hey, I got some advice for Garrett.
1: Mm-hmm.
6: It's picking like a phase of his life. Remember that movie Yes Man? When he had to say yes to everything? Just picking like a month or 6 months or a year. And if people ask him to do things, whether he wants to or not, just says yes to it.
0: Oh, that's dangerous.
2: That's going to be hard for me.
1: Yeah, I'm not a fan of that. Let's keep that in the movies.
0: All right. Hey, thank you.
6: No worries. Right. Have a good one.
0: All right. So we're going to do one more little segment on this, and then we'll wrap it up. What should Garrett add to his life by the time he's

0: Silverado. It's Bailey Zimmerman on the Weekend Wake Up with Big D and Bubba.
1: Just a few more calls on this. Garrett, as he approaches 30, what should he be doing? What's some life advice for him by the time he gets to 30?
2: Have regular doctor appointments. Stay on top of that health.
0: Stay on top of your health. That's actually really good.
1: Regular doctor appointments. Okay, thank you.
0: All right.
1: Surveys.
0: What do you think? It does. It kind of feels like Family Feud.
1: Hey, what's up? What you got?
3: Suggestion for Garrett?
0: Yeah,
3: I think if he has any packages being delivered to the house, he needs a FedUps box. It's a safe place for your packages while you're at work.
0: Did you say a FedUps box? I guess Fed,
3: yeah.
0: Express,
3: yeah.
4: FedUps
0: IPS.
4: Box. I actually already have one of those.
1: You do? But Garrett, you're on your way.
4: Well, it comes with the house that I'm renting, so I'm not going to take credit.
1: Oh, you're renting?
3: Oh, no.
1: No.
3: I'm the patent holder and inventor, and I'm trying to be myself a shameless plug.
1: Okay, nice. All right. So what? How do we find this thing?
3: It's at FedUpsBox.com. It's a package secure package delivery system that I invented. I've got a patent for.
1: Look at you, FedEx.
0: FedUps Box.
1: FedUps.
3: Yeah. Like Federal Express.
0: And UPS.
3: You're fed up with someone stealing your packages.
0: My buddy from FedEx actually called because there was that little rivalry. He used to call UPS Oops.
1: Oh, yeah.
0: All right. Thank you, man.
1: I like my delivery people to get into a little tiff. I like that.
0: Hey, what about you? What do you think Garrett should add to his life by the time he is 30?
5: I think there's a couple things that I like to, and this is not just Garrett. This is everybody.
1: Okay.
5: Live in the moment. Right. Definitely live in the moment. Don't take anything for granted, especially family. You got to make sure you reach out to your family and every single day, you know, just and don't hold grudges and pray.
1: And pray. Those are all good.
0: All good. Yeah. Thank you, man.
1: I went skydiving.
0: That's going to happen.
1: No, it's going to happen.
0: All right. Hey, what do you think you should add?
6: He should definitely buy a motorcycle.
1: Yeah, I agree. With a sidecar, Bubba can be with you.
4: Right. Is there a specific kind?
1: One with two wheels.
7: Harley. You're going to say Harley, of course. Yeah. But yeah, get you something cool, man. Okay. We'll enjoy that. Okay.
0: All right. One more call on this, and then we're moving on. What should Garrett, who's fast approaching 30 in a couple of years, what should he add to his life?
8: Okay, is he married?
0: No. Not married.
8: Not married. He needs to get that first marriage out of the way right now.
0: Oh, thank you. All right, thank you.
1: All right, thank you. Bye.
8: All right, you guys.
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1: Hi.
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2: How are you?
3: We are fantastic.
1: We like you.
2: I'm doing great, and I love listening to you.
3: Well, you're cool.
2: Thank you.
1: What?
3: I'm trying to figure out.
1: I don't know.
3: Real? Is she real?
1: What's your name?
2: Tina.
1: Hey, yeah, Tina.
3: She's real.
1: What? What are you doing, Tina?
2: I'm watching my two cats play with each other. They're running around the house and attacking each other, but they really love each other.
3: You've got a great radio voice.
1: No way.
3: No, Tina is real.
1: No.
3: Real.
1: Now, I will tell you.
2: I've got the question of the day, my sweet gentleman.
1: What's the question?
2: Do you know of any free, available gentlemen? Between 42 and 52?
1: Okay. So nope. Now you believe me, right?
3: No. No, she's real.
1: No, we don't.
3: She's real. No, we don't know anybody between those ages.
1: But with your personality, I'm sure you have no problems.
2: I've been looking for 2 years since I took the planes home to get to Mom and Dad's.
3: Well, sadly, we don't know anyone. If we do, we'll tell them to be looking for the most personable, amazing person out there. And that'll be you.
2: God bless you.
3: You're so great.
1: Okay, I'm back to the not real now. Okay, thank you.
2: Okay, bye-bye.
3: We love you. Bye-bye.
1: Bye-bye.
2: I love you.
1: Okay.
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0: Morgan Wallen, Eric Church, and Tim McGraw. It's MacArthur. The weekend wake up is on. We're Big D and Bubba.
1: So what is your big invention that you got?
0: I discovered something a moment ago. So I went out to grab coffee and I grabbed my banana, which is looking a little brown, but I grabbed my banana and I went out and I was holding it with my phone like this. Little did I know that the banana actually will operate your phone. You know how you have to have those little things, those little swipey things, like old people have the little styluses?
1: Yeah.
0: You can use a banana as a stylus. I can open up Facebook. I look up Big D and Bubba. I can open up my Instagram. Who knew?
1: I wish you could see, but Bubba is like literally using his banana as a finger.
0: Like my banana almost butt dialed one of my buddies.
1: See, man?
0: Update my apps. I love do it. That.
1: So you don't need those. They do. They're like gloves.
0: Yeah.
1: And they'll have a little thing in the fingers that you can use, but you don't need it. You just need a banana.
0: Yeah, that's it.
1: I wonder what all of, I want. We should. You're going to go into a whole
0: be a
1: list
0: series on yes. the show. Things you could use a all banana right. for.
1: Today it's an avocado. Yes.
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0: the weekend. Wake up.
1: Carson sure does love it when we ask her to do sound effects. It's her favorite.
0: Are we about to ask Carson to do sound effects?
1: I have written, yes, Bubba, we are, but a little bit more. I have asked AI to create a story that involves sound effects. I'll be reading the story. Carson will be our Foley artist.
0: Ooh.
1: By doing the sound effects.
0: Okay.
2: Yep.
1: The story goes a little like this. Went the bell as Maya pushed through the diner door at 11:47 p.m. We're closed, called the voice behind the counter. But Maya had already spotted the figure hunched over a steaming cup of coffee.
2: Yeah.
1: The old vinyl booth seat protested as she slid in across from Detective Rodriguez. "You sounded urgent on the phone," she whispered. He looked up, his eyes bloodshot.
3: What was that?
1: Spoon stirred the coffee?
3: That was the sound of a spoon?
2: It said clink, clink. I don't know.
1: Warehouse fire wasn't an accident, he said. I found a... Oh, huge crash. Both of them froze. The sound had come from the kitchen. Slow footsteps echoed from the back of the diner.
3: I thought that was a ticking bomb.
2: I didn't read ahead. It just said tap, tap, tap.
1: Maya's heart began to thump.
2: Thump.
3: Ba-bum. Ba-bum.
1: Against her ribs, Rodriguez's hand moved instinctively towards his holster. The kitchen door swung open as it creaked. What was that? Can you fix that door? It's making a meep sound. Is it just a... Is it the difference between men and women?
2: Yes. Yes, yes it is.
0: Why is it that guys can do sound effects?
2: I don't know.
0: And ladies cannot. It's the, you know, they always talk about, you know, defining genders. This is the one thing that is
1: how do we know he's a man?
0: Well,
1: I can do a laser.
0: That's really it.
2: That's it. That's literally it.
0: Garrett, give me the sound of an explosion.
1: Great. Schaefer.
0: Schaefer, give us a horse. See what I mean? Carson,
3: that was really
0: make
3: good.
0: The sound of a teapot.
1: No, that's the door creaking. No.
0: Teapot. Big D, give me a spaceship flying by.
2: The beast. That's my teapot.
1: What do you want?
0: Give me a spaceship flying by.
3: Ooh, I like that. That's very prequel.
1: Bubba, give us a war scene, guns going off everywhere. So today we want to know if you are listening and we want to hear women do sound effects? If it's just women, call and we'll give you sound effects if you brave. I think women aren't going to want to do this.
2: No. Why don't we just like

0: anybody can call her, but you guys just give them a sound.
1: It's going to be dudes.
0: Guys, y'all want to show off.
1: That's not fun. I want to hear. Yeah. If you're okay, if you're a guy, you want to show off that you can do all these that we already know you can. Fine. However, if you're brave. A brave woman who wants to stand up and you go, hey, listen, I got a voice.
2: I can do it. I can anything do it. You can do, it. I can do better.
1: Let's go. Beep. Do those, the footsteps again. What was that?

0: turn this truck around. It's Jordan Davis, the Weekend Wake Up with Big D and Bubba.
1: All right, so we're talking about sound effects, and Carson's like, I can't do them. A lot of women, they hate doing these. So we're like,
2: it's so amazing. Amazing hearing ladies do sound effects. Maybe the most entertaining thing to me on planet Earth.
1: If you're brave and we appreciate it, call us and let's see what you got. Hi there.
3: Okay, I can do frogs, bullfrogs, squirrels. I could do the Three Stooges.
4: All right, just go ahead and knock yourself out.
5: Just do the list.
3: Okay, squirrel. Bullfrog. Larry, Curly, Moe.
1: Holy cow. I'm so ashamed of my sex right now. What are we doing?
5: Thank you, bro.
1: What are we doing?
5: All right. Hi, welcome to the show. What's your name?
6: Franklin.
1: Hi. So you need us to give you something to do, or can you just do a sound effect?
6: Whatever you want.
1: All right. Let's do a jet flyby. Go ahead.
5: That's not bad. Not bad. It was like wind.
1: No. How about a dog bark?
5: Oh, now there you go.
1: Not bad.
5: Really, at the end, it kind of picked up. But what about the sound of bubble?

0: bubbles bubbling up in water. Oh, I think she's making it.
1: It's
0: really low.
1: That may be a bit.
0: All right. Yeah. All right. Thank you, Teresa. That was really well done, actually.
2: Bye-bye.
0: All right. Bye-bye. Bye-bye. Hello. It's Big D and Bubba.
2: Good morning. Hello.
0: Hello.
1: Hi.
2: Hello.
0: All right. Let's see. Can you make the sound of a car driving by? One with one of those weird little mufflers on the back. That's great. It's like a Civic with a Jake brake.
2: That's it.
1: Oh my gosh, I love our job.
0: All right, hey, thank you so much. Have a great one.
1: Great job. Good job.
0: All right. If you have sound effects that you can do with your mouth, you know what? We're opening up to everybody because this is crazy. I want to hear what you can do. Big D wants to hear what you can do. Everybody wants to hear what you can do.

0: It's the weekend wake up with Big D and Bubba.
1: What kind of sound effects can you do? Hi there. That's what we're talking about right now. Good morning.
2: I can do any sound effects you want.
0: Okay. Anyone.
1: What about Shrek drowning in a swamp? All right. Now,
3: pretty good actually.
1: Now, it sounded like our bit dying. All right. How about a car speeding away from a robbery that they just committed? Truly dreadful. Truly awfully awful.
3: You know, you're, oh, that was something coming after it. That's what that little
1: thing was at the end. Ghost. All right, thank you. Great job. Thank you.
2: You're welcome.
3: All right, bye-bye.
2: Bye.
3: Let's see. Can you do the sound of, we're going to another line here. Can you do the sound of a cow?
2: Ooh.
3: All right. Big D, what you got?
1: Do the sound of a police siren behind you, and then you realizing it, and then you speed up.
2: Oh, wow.
3: That's very deep.
2: I don't even know.
1: Okay.
2: I can't even do that one.
3: Okay, what about just a basic police siren? Can you do that?
1: No, you cannot. Yeah, that was a European. I felt like we were in Dublin. All right.
3: Shout out Dublin.
1: Yeah, what up, Dublin?
3: All right. Hey, thank you. You're awesome. Appreciate it.
2: Thank you. Bye-bye.
3: All right. Who's this?
4: Jen.
3: All right, Jen. Welcome to the show. What sound effects can you do?
4: I can do a chicken, a dove, and a frog.
3: Okay.
4: Not a frog. A duck. Let's change that to a duck.
3: Chicken, frog, and a duck. Or chicken. Well, just do them. We'll know what they are because they're going to sound great.
4: Right. Exactly. Okay. So here you go. Here's the first one.
3: It's pretty good.
1: Sounds like my shoes.
4: Okay.
1: All right. Yeah.
3: It's only funny because it's true.
1: My poor shoes. All right. Go ahead.
4: Okay. Here's the next one.
3: Okay, you are really good.
1: That's pretty good, girl. Nice.
3: All right, and the grand finale?
4: Grand finale is, okay.
3: Okay, you are really, really good.
1: Yeah, pretty nice.
3: All right. Thank you.
1: Do that all day today at work.
3: Yes, you'll impress every guy you know.
4: Well, I teach fourth graders, so yeah, they'll be really impressed if I do those noises.
3: Well, they'll be like, wow.
1: Ah, 6'7".
3: All right. Thank you.
4: I have 6'7" all the way.
1: All right. Later.
3: Bye.
4: Have a good day.

0: hard like a truck, and she's married to Duck. And we're Big D and Bubba.
1: Man, we're just goofing. We just goofing around. We got new boot goofing. Sound effect. You're doing sound effects. What you got?
2: Anything, I guess.
3: Anything. All right. What is the sound of a saw, like an electric saw? Okay. All right. Are you embarrassed by your sounds because you, like, turned away from the phone? You went, I don't want you to hear me.
1: You turned your back to yourself.
3: Yeah. All right. Okay. You know what?
1: Do an 18-wheeler going by real fast.
2: I don't know that one.
3: And just be like, you know, something like that. You know, that's not bad.
1: Are you with people right now?
2: No.
1: All right, well, you did great.
3: Tap twice if you're okay.
2: Yeah, I'm okay.
3: All right, thank you. All right, bye.
1: See you later, bye.
3: Sound effects, since we're doing mouth sound effects, because, you know, it's just great.
1: That's what we're doing.
3: That's right. Hey, man, it's free entertainment.
1: Oh, my God, this I'm glad.
3: Is premium free entertainment.
1: I would be canceling the subscription ASAP.
3: Hi, welcome to the show. Do you do any sound effects?
4: Oh, yes. I do a Banny Rooster.
3: All right, let's hear the banded rooster.
4: It starts out when he's calling the hens in, so he goes.
3: Wow.
4: And then he gives his crow.
3: Dude, that's amazing.
1: It's pretty good, man.
3: That's amazing.
1: Well done.
4: Not bad.
1: Yeah. All right.
4: Not bad.
1: All right. Good luck out there.
3: You know it's not bad because it's amazing.
1: All right.
3: All right, thank you, man.
4: Yes.
3: Are we done with this?
1: Oh my gosh, I hope.
3: Don't you have the Star Wars guy?
1: I have a guy who can do Star Wars sound effects. Hang on a second.
5: I'm going to make a lightsaber sound.
1: I'm going to lie. I could watch this for... about that long.
3: He's actually really good, though.
1: He's really good, yeah.
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most electric live performers in country music is coming to the Texas Club. Drake, White, and this night is stacked with Jeffrey Allen Ever and Dustin Gedry. 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
1: We have a really adorable little girl on the phone who wants to tell us about her teeth.
0: About her teeth?
2: Yep.
3: There you go.
2: I lost 2 teeth already.
0: What?
2: I have like 5 wiggly ones.
0: What?
1: Man. How much do you get for those? How much money?
2: So far 2 came out and I already have $6.
0: Wow. So about $3 a piece.
1: $3 a tooth from the fairy.
0: That's what George Washington paid.
1: That's right.
4: Being a George Washington has wooden teeth.
2: Yeah, did you know George Washington had wooden teeth?
0: He didn't, actually. They say that...
1: What are you doing?
0: What?
1: Why are you just go, yes,
0: you're right, I heard that. Balsa wood.
1: This isn't Mythbusters.
0: Very
1: light.
4: Yeah, grandma's teasing you.
2: We're teasing you.
0: Oh, good, because okay. I love being teased. That's great.
1: You mean teething us?
0: Oh, thank you!
1: All right, that's my exit. Okay, bye!
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0: 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Tiger Country proud. 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I don't know who told you
1: 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What's up, everybody? I'm Tucker Wetmore.
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0: here. This is my new song, Phone Keys Wallet. 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

Christina, 100.7 The Tiger. Good afternoon, I'm Jimmy Brooks. Had to wait for that part. Happy to have you along. Today is finally game day in Tiger Country. LSU and Louisiana Tech are going to kick it off this evening, 6:30 in Death Valley. If you're headed to campus, got some parking tips coming up. Give me three songs on The Tiger.

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1: Well, today is the day, all of my fellow Tiger fans. LSU is back under the lights tonight in Death Valley. LSU Tigers taking on Louisiana Tech. Got a 6:30 kickoff. And if you're making your way to campus right now, what have you been doing all morning long? I mean, it's already right after noon. If you haven't left yet, please, for the love, do yourself a favor and leave right now. If you get there a little later than planned, all the close lots are full. LSU still has free parking options available. You can park in the Haythobe lot off of Gurrier. You can park at the Old Front 9 lots near Burbank and Nicholson. Of course, the golf course lots. And then the Levy South, Gurrier South lots. They're about a 1 mile walk. It's far, but it's a whole lot better than just driving in circles for an hour and 45 minutes. And don't forget, all of the pregame action gets started right down the dial on our sister station, Eagle 98.1, the home of LSU sports since 1998. And pregame coverage is going to begin shortly, 5 hours before kickoff, getting you ready for another big night in Death Valley. Text me your score predictions. It's going to be a big one. You can text me at 225-499-1007. Megan Maroney coming up in a minute. Ella Langley's new one. Dierks Bentley, John Party, and Miranda Lambert next.
0: Summer will be over soon, so let's send it out the only way Tiger Country knows how.
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0: 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One last dance. 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

you missed the announcement on Thursday, we just made our Last Chance Summer Dance with Sac Supply and Outfitters a whole lot bigger and better. One of our favorite artists just joined the lineup. 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
1: All right, I want to talk to you about next Friday night. If you don't have plans, it is the night before the LSU Ole Miss game. I want to make them for you right now. We are throwing our last chance summer dance. What it is, it's just a big giant blowout before summer officially comes to an end with our last chance summer dance powered by Saks Supply and Outfitters in Gonzales. It is going to be at the Texas Club. And again, it's the night before LSU heads to Oxford to take on Ole Miss. And we just made the last chance summer dance even better. Joining headliner Jacob Hackworth and Madden Metcalf is one of our favorite local artists, Ben Ragsdale. So this is going to be a huge pre-tailgate party. 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We're going to have Tiger t-shirts, and we've got exclusive koozies and cups and hats. 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Game day coming up at 6:30 tonight. Kickoff, all the pregame action is going to start shortly. Right down the dial on our sister station, Eagle 98.1. Before 1 o'clock, Luke Holmes coming up. Jason Aldean and Carrie Underwood, Hardy, Tim McGraw, Morgan Wallen, and Eric Church. They're all yours next. Hang on.
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the most electric live performers in country music is coming to the Texas Club. 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

100.7 The Tiger. This is pretty cool because Zach Topp was our first singer that we had at our Last Chance Summer Dance 3 years ago. And coming up this Friday night, this dude right here is going to be the headliner. His name is Jacob Hackworth. We're going to have Madden Metcalf and now Ben Ragsdale Friday night at the Texas Club for our Last Chance Summer Dance with the Tiger.

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0: 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And one more reminder, just in case maybe you had a wild night last night, you're a little bit hungover and you're just now getting out to campus or getting dressed and putting on your little dress with your boots, whatever you're doing, don't stress. LSU has got free parking available while it is still available. If that makes sense. The Hayfield lot, the golf course lot, the old front nine, the Levy South lots. It may be a little walk, but you're going to get there a lot faster than waiting on a closer spot. Tonight is the night. LSU, Louisiana Tech, 6:30 in Death Valley, and go Tigers.
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You know, this coming up week, the Texas Club is about to have one of the biggest weeks of the year. You got a show Wednesday night, Thursday night. Our last chance of summer dance is going to happen Friday night at the Texas Club. I'm going to give you the lineup and what's coming our way next week. Give me three songs. Hang on.

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1: All right, so game day today, tonight, 6:30 is going to be the kickoff. Our Tigers back under the bright lights of Death Valley. We're taking on Louisiana Tech. I would love to know what your predictions for the score will be. Text me at 225-499-1007. And as we are in the middle of the weekend and getting ready for a new week next week, so many fun things to look forward to in terms of live music. The Texas Club is going to pop off, and they've got you covered. It all starts Wednesday night. Drake White. It is an awesome performance. If you've never seen Drake live, he will be at the Texas Club on Wednesday night. Thursday night, a band called The Bends. They're going to take the stage at the Texas Club. And then next Friday night is finally here. We've been talking about it for what feels like a year. September the 18th, Friday night, the night before LSU heads to Oxford for the Ole Miss games. We are taking over the Texas Club for our Sac Supply and Outfitters Last Chance Summer Dance with Jacob Hackworth, Madden Metcalf, and we just added Ben Ragsdale to the bill for Friday night. 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Morgan Wallen coming up, John Pardee on the way, John Michael Montgomery, and go Tigers.
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most electric live performers in country music is coming to the Texas Club. 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

Kiffin and the boys are back on the field this evening on our sister station, Eagle 98.1. 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

0: 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It's 2 o'clock in Tiger Country. 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

0: 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This evening's game day kickoff 6:30. LSU and Louisiana Tech. And if you are just getting ready to head out to campus, you're a little late for the party, but got some of the easiest places to park for free and where to catch a little pregame coverage. 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
1: Man, we're getting closer and closer to kickoff this evening at 6:30 as LSU is hosting Louisiana Tech tonight in Death Valley. All of the pregame action is going on right now, right down the dial on our sister station, Eagle 98.1. But listen to me. If you're making the trip to campus and you hadn't left yet, I'd love to know what have you been doing all day. We all know that tailgating starts at 8, 9 o'clock in the morning. Here's your game plan. Obviously, you should have left by now, or please leave by now. If traffic gets backed up, you can head straight for one of LSU's free parking lots. If they're not filled up, you've got options. You've got the hay-filled lot. You got the golf course lot, the old front nine. You've got the Levy South lots. They're all great options if the closer lots have already filled up with cars. Once you're parked, you can just start walking because it's going to be a little bit of a walk. But again, you're walking for a great cause, because is there anything better than a Saturday night in Tiger Stadium? Before kickoff right now, make sure that you listen to all the pregame action on our sister station, Eagle 98.1. They've been rolling with it since 1:30, and nobody gets you ready for LSU Tigers like the home of all LSU athletics since 1998. Again, down the dial on Eagle 98.1. Tonight, have fun, be safe, go Tigers. Riley Green is coming up in a minute. So is Lady A, Luke Holmes. They're all on the way.
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LSU Tigers back in action tonight at Death Valley. 6:30 is the kickoff against Louisiana Tech. But before you start thinking about next weekend's road trip to Ole Miss, I want to talk to you about the biggest pre-tailgate party in Baton Rouge for our Last Chance Summer Dance happening next Friday. Give me three songs. I'll give you all the details. Hang on. 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
1: All right, I feel like I'm jumping the gun just a little, but before our Fighting Tigers of LSU head to Oxford next weekend, we are going to throw one more big summer party, and you're invited. Next Friday night is our Sac Supply and Outfitters Last Chance Summer Dance. It's going to be at the Texas Club. It's our third year, and this is going to be the absolute best. LSU Ole Miss is obviously going to be in Oxford, but for those of you that are staying here, let's turn it into like a pre-tailgate party. It's going to be an absolute blast. We've got Jacob Hackworth, Mad Metcalf, and now a local favorite, one of our favorites too, Ben Ragsdale, has joined the lineup for our Last Chance Summer Dance next Friday night at the Texas Club. You throw in Texana Tacos. 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The best cold beer and cold drinks in town. You're going to have a room full of Tiger fans just getting ready for LSU and Ole Miss the next day. And it really is just the perfect recipe for a great night to kick off a great weekend. 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We're going to see y'all next weekend, Friday night at the Texas Club with the Tiger. LSU and Louisiana Tech kickoff is going to be at 6:30 tonight in Death Valley. All the action is going on right now, pregame on our sister station, Eagle 98.1. Before I get out of here at 3, Easton Corbin coming up, Nate Smith. I'm going to play the new one from Dylan Scott. So many people have been DMing and requesting Girl from Louisiana. It is coming up. But before that, Lee Bryce and Eric Church, they're all coming up next in Go Tigers.
0: The names that made country, country.
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the most electric live performers in country music is coming to the Texas Club. 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
0: 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LA 2 on

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0: 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This is my new song, Phone Keys Wallet. 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
0: 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Saturday, October 10th, Joe Nichols. 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
0: 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In the late 90s, a country singer emerged that would change the landscape of country forever. 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

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Drake, White, and this night is stacked with Jeffrey Allen Ever and Dustin Gedry. 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

most electric live performers in country music is coming to the Texas Club. Drake, White, and this night is stacked with Jeffrey Allen Ever and Dustin Gedry. 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Then, Friday night, September 18th, 100.7, The Tiger and the Texas Club bring you the Last Chance Summer Dance featuring Jacob

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0: It's time for Music City Now, coming from Nashville, Tennessee. Here's your host, Jessica Wade.
5: 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Let's get going with our spotlight track of the week. Luke Combs, this is beautiful. It's Be By You. 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

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Up now, a super group. It's Hardy featuring Eric Church, Morgan Wallen, and Tim McGraw. 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

so good. That's Hardy featuring Eric Church, Morgan Wallen, and Tim McGraw. And it's sponsored by Big Loud. Now we've got Caroline Jones. She's a member of the Zac Brown Band. You're It For Me, Honey is sponsored by Nashville Harbor.

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That's Caroline Jones, sponsored by Nashville Harbor. Now we turn to Zach Top. It's South of Sanity, and it's sponsored by Leo 33.

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All right, over now to Cole Goodwin. Love this guy. Howdy is sponsored by Nashville Harbor.

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1: That's a country song right there. It's called Howdy. His name is Cole Goodwin, and it's sponsored by Nashville Harbor. Okay, time for a duet. Carly Pearson, Riley Green. If I don't leave, I'm gonna stay. It's sponsored by BNB.

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Drake, White, and this night is stacked with Jeffrey Allen Ever and Dustin Gedry. Three artists, one stage, one big Wednesday night in Baton Rouge. Then, Friday night, September 18th, 100.7, The Tiger and the Texas Club bring you the Last Chance Summer Dance featuring Jacob

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0: Nothing on You. Isn't that good?
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0: His name is Jet Jurgensmeyer, and you're going to know him. That's sponsored by Simba Entertainment. 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

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It's Randy Houser, sponsored by Magnolia. All right, now we've got Lainey Wilson with John Mayer on guitar. Phone, keys, wallet. It's so good. It's sponsored by BMG Nashville.

0: 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It's so good. John Mayer plays guitar on that. It's sponsored by BMG Nashville.
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most electric live performers in country music is coming to the Texas Club. Drake, White, and this night is stacked with Jeffrey Allen Ever and Dustin Gedry. 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

sponsored by Leo 33. All right, are you ready for Luke Combs? His latest, Be By You. 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

homes, be by you. It's beautiful. It's our Spotlight Track of the Week, sponsored by Sony Nashville. Oh, we're doing it now. Cole Goodwin is here. This is his latest. It's called Howdy. Have mercy, looky there. It's sponsored by Nashville Harbor.

howdy. That's Cole Goodwin. It's sponsored by Nashville Harbor. You ready for this duet now? Carly Pearce, Riley Green. If I don't leave, I'm gonna stay. 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